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I like it when y'all niggas talk your shit and still it finds its way to me. To me, sick and tired of niggas.

man. 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I mean, we need to find another way that I can get to you, but I really don't.

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1: Es ist ewig schon November. Und November,
2: du bist im Exil.
1: November,
2: ganz tief
1: Exil.
2: Unten.
1: November,
2: ganz tief
1: Exil.
2: Unten.
1: Grau in Grau in Grau in Grau
2: in Grau
1: in Grau in Grau in Grau in Grau
2: in Grau.
1: Grau, grau in Grau,
2: ganz
1: so kalt. So lange schon,
2: ganz ernst.
1: Kein Licht. Ich ändere das.

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It is what it is. Let's make it what it could be and take them off the grid. The grid, the grid, the grid. Word up. It's P-Lock. You know.

0: place somewhere ever he magnetic, the flows are athletic. Dimensions are effective, whether static or kinetic. His power, past pressure, and mass beyond measure. You can place him wherever he best stop. Magnetic, the flows are athletic. Dimensions are effective, whether static or kinetic. His power, past pressure, and mass beyond measure. You can place him wherever he best stop.
1: Thank you, very kind.
0: Magnetic, the flows are athletic. Dimensions are effective, whether static or kinetic.

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And it's low season. 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That's right. So I'm gonna ride this wave. A nigga's poppin' shit, it ain't got nothing to do with me.

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And it's too late for us to get out now.

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Yes, it do. Rip shame. The state of the

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She had a thirst for knowledge. She studied sculpture at St. Martin's College. That's where I caught her eye. She told me that her dad was loaded. I said, in that case, I'll have a rum and Coca-Cola. She said, fine. And in 30 seconds' time, she said, I want to live like common people. I want to do whatever common people do. I want to sleep with common people. I want to sleep with common people like you. Well, what else could I do? I said, I'll see what I can do. I took her to a supermarket. I don't know why, but I had to start it somewhere. So it started there. I said, pretend you've got no money. She just laughed and said, oh, you're so funny. I said, yeah?

like common people. Never do whatever common people do. You'll never fail like common people. You'll never watch your life slide out of you and dance and drink and screw. Cause there's nothing else to do. Like a dog lying in a corner, they'll bite you and never warn you. Look out, they'll tear your insides.

roaches climb the wall. 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Yeah. 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You'll never do what common people do. 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You'll never watch your life slide out of view. And dance, and drink, and screw.

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This is how-

0: 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I'm here to help. If my help's not appreciated, lots of luck, gentlemen.
1: No, Mr. Wolf, it ain't like that. Your help is definitely appreciated.
2: Mr. Wolf, listen, I don't mean disrespect, okay? I respect you. I just don't like people barking orders at me, that's all.
0: If I'm curt with you, it's because time is a factor. I think fast, I talk fast, and I need you guys to act fast if you want to get out of this. So, pretty please, with sugar on top. 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
2: Yeah, Michael, the movie's amazing.
3: It's like one of the best movies I've ever seen in my life.
0: Deadly fever, please don't ever break. 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And it burns like a gin and I like it. 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

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Adaptation and litigation.

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I done shook my ass all night. 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Ain't no good, you know you don't deserve me, right?